0: time to write your story. 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

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Cold water made them all shiver. That's how rhythm was born. 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

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Here's a kiss, I hope that this brings lots of luck to you. Makes no difference how I carry on, just don't you talk about me when I'm gone.

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